makes everything move. Don't stop. The universe is a spiraling big band. Rhythm makes everything move. The seasons sway. Where are you going?

Don't stop, stop, stop. Because you hear some breaking the bass. Because you hear

0: sorts of office.
1: Mr. Who?
2: Oh my god.
3: Dog here.
2: Oh my god.
3: Where are you?
2: Oh my god. Coming. Coming. I
3: think
2: we should go.
3: No. Just I want the stones.
4: Where did we learn to negotiate like that?
3: I wonder.

0: Wait a minute.
1: Are you making fun of me?
2: Yes.
3: What?
2: Yes.
3: Oh, no.
2: Yes.
1: I'm Scrooge.
2: Hi. Little Dallas Multipass.
3: No.
2: Me. Multipass.
3: No.
2: Me. Multipass.
4: Don't dare.
2: Me. Fifth element. Supreme being.
1: I know this music.
2: Me. Death. You. Sleep.

0: I love you, honey bunny.
1: Everybody be cool, this is a robbery!
2: Any of you fucking pricks move! And I'll execute every motherfucking last one of you!

0: fall
1: home.
0: In another kind home. Of life
1: home. Home.
0: You only see the boy
1: home.
0: Do you remember
1: home.
0: I'm your wife
1: home. Home.
0: With empty eyes and trembling
1: home.
0: Hands
1: home.
0: Every night you try to follow
1: home.
0: Me
1: home.
0: Sick in your way home. Lost home. In a blur of the dark
1: home. Home. Home.
0: Shall I stay here with
1: home.
0: You? Looking to my own life falling into pieces.
1: Home.
0: I should burn
1: home.
0: Your cigarettes
1: home.
0: And break all of your bottles.
1: Home.
0: Should I hold
1: home.
0: Your head
1: home.
0: So it does not burst home. On the ground? And I should stop cleaning your vomit and let you sleep in it.

Everybody dance, change your dance. Everybody sing, change your dance. Everybody like, change your dance. Everybody love, change your dance. Everybody know, change your dance. Everybody scream, change your dance. Change your dance. Chick chick chick chick chick chick chick chick chick chick chick chick chick chick chick chick chick chick chick chick chick chick chick chick chick chick chick chick chick chick chick chick chick chick chick chick chick chick chick chick chick chick chick chick chick chick chick chick chick chick chick chick chick chick chick chick chick chick chick chick chick chick chick chick chick chick 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

when you lock in with each other like that, then we were right close, and you know, you had eye contact with each other, and you heard each other. And that's the way you just lock into it, you know. And once you locked into it, you had it going. When the horn started to hit, then you thought big band. And you just, to me, that was, hey, hit with the band, and that made the whole thing sound like it was exploding, you know.

was the funkiest stuff, and we all wanted to play funk and jazz funk. And that music was the basis, really the basis for all jazz rock almost, you know? And the drum parts were what we flipped out of, as much as anything. The way the drums, bass, guitar, keyboards, and vocals all work together, interlocking. You know? So I think that they were the music, you know, the rhythm is the music and the drums.

This is a story of where I was born. No man's land between 115th Street and 125th. Everyone today is talking about El Barrio or their ghettos, about the hard times they had. We had hard times, but we had good times too. I can remember the summer. Summertime was beautiful. The days were long. We didn't need any ocean breeze. To the left, we had the Hudson River. To the right, the East River. We wanted to refresh ourselves. Who needed the ocean? We had the pump. You remember the Johnny pump? All we needed was a good screwdriver and a can. And we were refreshed. At night, the breeze was beautiful. Tar Beach, that was our meeting place. And we had fun galore. When I went home, my mother was beautiful. Our food was really together. Rice and beans, that's our soul food, with a little cuchifritos on the side. And for a little dessert, we had Mavi, the grooviest tasting drink you want to try. Everything was beautiful to me. My querido, my beautiful barrio, my ghetto.

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1: 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Oh, I'm sorry. 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Take care.